been round in that Texas town. About to check outside the games. And you know what I'm talking about. Just let me know if you wanna go to that home out on the range. They got a lot of nice girls.

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something like you and me, babe, how about it? Juliet says, hey, it's Romeo. You nearly give me a heart attack.

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Every night I'd look up at your window. The light was on. I saw your silhouette on the blind.

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1: You know, I was wondering, you know, if you could keep on, because the force, it's got a lot of power, and

The Loft, Paradise Garage, and The Gallery were some of the most notable nightclubs in the early 70s, the first of the real disco clubs to set a precedent of what the

DJ, short for disc jockey, was perhaps the most essential part of the disco club. DJs at disco clubs would use their multi-record turntables and DJ mixers to create a